greener rhythm, even more dread than what the breeze of glory bred. Vibrating violence is how we move, rocking with green rhythm, the drought and dry root out. The mighty poet Iroy was on the wire. Western did a skank, and each man laugh. In feeling irie, dread eye.

All of a sudden, bam, bam, bam, a knocking on the door. Who is that? Ox Western, feeling right. Open up, it's the police. Come on, open up. What address do you want? Number 66. 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

we are all in the same system that's exploiting us, that is taking advantage of everybody. But that's the whole story. You have those working with the system getting fucked by the system. You see, it's dumb.

Rádio Béčko. Od lidí pro lidi. S náma teprve žiješ. www.radiob.cz. It's like a jungle sometimes. It makes me wonder how I keep from going under.

I'ma give it to you with no trivia. Roll like cocaine straight from Bolivia. Bro, I'ma give it to you with no trivia. Roll like cocaine straight from Bolivia. Bro, I'ma give it to you with no trivia. Roll like cocaine straight from Bolivia. I put a force.

careful where you walk, we not the same, you might get shot. It costs to be a boss, but I got motion in the city. 3 a.m, I'm getting drunk, I'm up at 6, I'm off my knock. The walls keep closing in, I think I'm lost inside the city. 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Made a promise, I'ma keep it, nearly homeless, I was down. Then I told them this what happened, but they never did believe me. 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
1: I've been outside for a minute. I ain't gonna talk, I'm a living. Every day, a second, every minute. 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

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And by the way, if you see your mom this weekend, be sure and tell her

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town, let me tell you about mine. 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

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I can't fix. Cause I can do it. Cause I can do it. Cause I can do it. Cause I can do it. 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

0: 7 hodin večer na Rádiu B.
1: As you I'm sure aware, we have a new album that's out. It's one I understand seems to be picked up by quite a few of you. I have one question. Have you learned the words to our song? You have waited this long. Hell no longer awaits.

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What happened one day is as we grew up, got out of high school, one of them actually got a scholarship to go play baseball. And me, I was in the bars playing, writing songs. And he got a phone call one day. It was his girlfriend. She said she was pregnant. Now, he had to hang up those cleats. He had to retire the baseball glove. And all these years later, I guess all he has left is that dream. So like a long distance dedication, the names have been changed to protect the innocent.

0: Ja, jullie jagen wel, maar hij was te snel. Ik zag het.
1: As you are sure aware, we have a new album that's out. It's the one I understand seems to be picked up by quite a few of you. I have one question. Have you learned the words to our songs? You have waited this long. Hell no longer awaits.

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I have a seat on the same old bench to watch the children play. You know, tomorrow's their future, but for me, it's just another day. Well, they all gather around me. They seem to know my name. Well, we laugh, tell a few jokes, but it still doesn't ease my pain. Well, I know I can't hide from my memory, though day after day I try. I keep saying she'll be back, but today, again I lie.

0: loping melody and wonderful sounds.
1: One of the things that must become obvious to anyone listening to the new music is that in order to literally hear what's going on, the audience has to be very aware of the idea of communication on the level in which you hear him communicate in a moment will be much enhanced by listening as you were listening a moment ago. It's not easy listening, but we're glad you're out to make the effort.